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0: Chris Jericho is back to tame the seven seas for his seventh Rock and Wrestling Rager. 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
4: 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There are four of them. Number one, nutrition. The Mediterranean diet really is the gold standard. Number two, exercise. You should be getting 150 minutes of moderate intensity exercise or 75 minutes of vigorous intensity exercise every week, plus strength training and stretching. Number three, sleep. Sleep is when your body and your brain repair themselves. You should be getting 7 to 9 hours a night. And finally, number four, often gets forgotten, socialization. It's not a bonus. 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I'm Dr. Sanjay Gupta, helping you live a better life.
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0: 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Mandatory mullet. We play your requests. And look, we have rock stars join us as well. A few years back, Taylor Momsen joining me on The Morning X, and we talked about her favorite rock stars of all time. 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
1: Go ahead. John Lennon, in no order. John Lennon, Chris Cornell. Oh, God, this is hard. Yeah, Kurt Cobain.
2: These were meant to be a pain in the ass, by the way. I'm sorry.
1: Robert Plant. Of course, Robert Plant.
2: Yes.
1: And then,
3: I want to go
1: Pink Floyd, but I want to go Doors.
3: Are they rock?
1: And I want to go Bob Dylan, right. And I want to go Neil Young. So I don't like it. It's kind of an unfair question.
2: You said Lennon first, and it's funny you said that because he's mine, too. That's interesting you say that. Number two, if you had 10 minutes one-on-one with somebody alive or dead and sit down with him, who would it be? Him or her?
1: John Lennon.
2: Still John Lennon?
1: Yeah.
2: It's interesting. I'm a huge Beatles nerd.
1: Was the first band I ever heard, literally coming home from the hospital as an infant.
2: Yeah.
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Yup. Five Finger Death Punch. Yeah. Nirvana. Yup. We got you. 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

0: 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The Harley-Davidson Bud Hog Giveaway, executed by Walters Brothers Harley-Davidson. 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

0: Hey, it's Matt Behan here on The Morning X as we navigate the rock every single morning. 10 songs every single hour. Rock show tickets for you, dumbass news, and more. Throwback interview that I did with Corey Taylor of Stone Sour, Slipknot fame. You know, he's from the Midwest. We talked about it a few moons ago. Always great to talk to Corey Taylor.
1: There's something about rock radio and something about rock music in general about the Midwest. You're a hero of this area, whether you know it or not, buddy. You're around the whole world. I mean, there's something about the Midwest, right? I mean, it's kind of special here, don't you think?
2: We don't take our music for granted. We don't take anything for granted, really. You know, I mean, because for the longest time, before the internet, before, you know, the easy access and everything, you had to go out and find that music. You know, there was a journey involved in it. You know, you had to earn it. Like, coming from Des Moines, I had to drive to either Chicago or Omaha or Kansas City or St. Paul or Minneapolis just to find decent music, because there was nowhere in Des Moines, unless you were into, you know, like Air Supply, there wasn't anything to find, you know.
1: Right,
2: So I think it's that culture. There's almost like a blue collar approach to how we love our music, you know. Yeah. And we wear it with pride.
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3: A better life with Dr. Sanjay Gupta.
4: There are lots of things you can measure to get an idea of how healthy you are at any given moment. Temperature, heart rate, blood pressure, just to name a few. But how about how healthy you will be and how long you're likely to live? According to a new study out of the University at Buffalo, two simple strength tests are pretty accurate at predicting longevity in older women. One is hand grip strength, and the other is how quickly people can stand up from a seated position without using their arms. By the way, I remember interviewing former President Jimmy Carter when he was quite old and being really impressed how he just popped out of the chair without using his arms. Not a lot of older people can actually do that. But I think the message here is that maintaining strength as you age is going to help you perform everyday activities, but also help you avoid injury and stay independent. I'm Dr. Sanjay Gupta, helping you live a better life.
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0: Brent Smith, the Shinedown, as you know, rocking with us for so many great shows over the years here in Peoria as we celebrate 25 years. And, you know, Brent's joined me on the Morning X, and I asked him, hey, man, what was the one moment in your life that got you hooked on rock and roll? It's Brent Smith, the Shinedown.
1: I remember being 14 years old, and I was heavily influenced, and I still am to this day. Like, I love punk rock,
0: right,
1: and I love thrash. And my dad came into my room at, like, 14 years of age, and he handed me a cassette. And he was like, listen, this music that you're listening to, I get it. I get the angst. I get what's going on. But
0: right, you
1: might want to listen to this. And so he gave me this cassette, and I look at it, and I put it in my stereo. I'm dating myself also by saying cassette.
0: You're okay. You're fine.
1: I put it in, and what he had given me was an anthology tape of a guy named Otis Redding.
0: Oh, man.
1: And this completely opened up not only a doorway, but a portal to a completely different universe that I did not even know existed.
0: Right.
1: And so my dad taught me about R&B, rhythm and blues, and soul, because Otis Redding got me to Al Green, which got me to Percy Sledge, which got me
0: right
1: to Sam Cooke, which got me to Marvin Gaye.
0: Brent Smith talking about his background. Hey, we talk to rock stars. We do. This is your
2: A Better Life with Dr. Sanjay Gupta.
3: How often do you stop to wonder whether you should share something that's revealing, maybe even embarrassing, with a partner, a friend, or even your boss? In her new book called Revealing, The Underrated Power of Oversharing, behavioral scientist Leslie John says doing just that can help you deepen relationships that are vital to your life. We need people to trust us in order to get things like love, friendship, and career success. That's what she told us. When you make yourself vulnerable by revealing something sensitive, it does make other people trust you. In turn, when you ask someone to reveal something about themselves, showing that interest will generally lead someone to like you more. Why? Because people like to be asked about themselves, she says. It also signals that they are discriminating and choosy, but in a good way. I'm Dr. Sanjay Gupta, helping you live a better life.
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3: 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Temperature, heart rate, blood pressure, just to name a few. But how about how healthy you will be and how long you're likely to live? According to a new study out of the University at Buffalo, two simple strength tests are pretty accurate at predicting longevity in older women. One is hand grip strength, and the other is how quickly people can stand up from a seated position without using their arms. By the way, I remember interviewing former President Jimmy Carter when he was quite old and being really impressed how he just popped out of the chair without using his arms. Not a lot of older people can actually do that. But I think the message here is that maintaining strength as you age is going to help you perform everyday activities, but also help you avoid injury and stay independent. I'm Dr. Sanjay Gupta, helping you live a better life.
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0: Hey, it's Matt Bahan here on The Morning X. Join me every single morning, 6 till 10. This is your rock show. And I love when I have rock stars joining me in the studio. This week, we had our friends in Dexter and the Moonrocks join us here on The Morning X. And these guys, one of the great buzz bands in the world of rock. 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
4: How often do you stop to wonder whether you should share something that's revealing, maybe even embarrassing, with a partner, a friend, or even your boss? In her new book called Revealing, The Underrated Power of Oversharing, behavioral scientist Leslie John says doing just that can help you deepen relationships that are vital to your life. We need people to trust us in order to get things like love, friendship, and career success. 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When you make yourself vulnerable by revealing something sensitive, it does make other people trust you. In turn, when you ask someone to reveal something about themselves, showing that interest

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0: Rock stars join us as well. A few years back, Taylor Momsen joining me on the Morning X, and we talked about her favorite rock stars of all time. 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
1: Okay, John Lennon, in no order. John Lennon, Chris Cornell. Oh, God, it's hard. Yeah, Kurt Cobain.
2: These were meant to be a pain in the ass, by the way. I'm sorry.
1: Robert Plant. Of course, Robert Plant.
2: Yes.
1: I want to go Pink Floyd, but I want to go
3: Doors. Are they rock?
2: Here's the thing.
1: And I want to go Bob Dylan, right. And I want to go Neil Young, so I don't like it. It's kind of an unfair question.
2: You said Lennon first, and yeah. It's funny you said that because he's mine too. That's interesting you say that. Number two, if you had 10 minutes one-on-one with somebody alive or dead and sit down with him, who would it be? Him or her?
1: John Lennon.
2: Still John Lennon?
3: Yeah.
2: It's interesting. I'm a huge Beatles nerd, the first band
1: I ever heard, literally coming home from the hospital as an infant.
2: Yeah.
4: A Better Life with Dr. Sanjay Gupta.
5: There are lots of things you can measure to get an idea of how healthy you are at any given moment. Temperature, heart rate, blood pressure, just to name a few. But how about how healthy you will be and how long you're likely to live? According to a new study out of the University at Buffalo, two simple strength tests are pretty accurate at predicting longevity in older women. One is hand grip strength, and the other is how quickly people can stand up from a seated position without using their arms. By the way, I remember interviewing former President Jimmy Carter when he was quite old and being really impressed how he just popped out of the chair without using his arms. Not a lot of older people can actually do that. But I think the message here is that maintaining strength as you age is going to help you perform everyday activities, but also help you avoid injury and stay independent. I'm Dr. Sanjay Gupta, helping you live a better life.
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Yup. 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Yeah. 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Yup. 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

0: 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Let's make this another record-breaking year. The Harley Davidson Bud Hog Giveaway, executed by Walters Brothers Harley Davidson. 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

0: Hey, it's Matt Behan here on The Morning X as we navigate the rock every single morning. 10 songs every single hour. Rock show tickets for you, dumbass news, and more. Throwback interview that I did with Corey Taylor of Stone Sour, Slipknot fame. You know, he's from the Midwest. We talked about it a few moons ago. Always great to talk to Corey Taylor.
1: There's something about rock radio and something about rock music in general about the Midwest. You're a hero of this area, whether you know it or not, buddy. You're around the whole world. I mean, there's something about the Midwest, right? I mean, it's kind of special here, don't you think?
2: We don't take our music for granted. We don't take anything for granted, really. You know, I mean, because for the longest time, before the internet, before, you know, the easy access and everything, you had to go out and find that music. You know, there was a journey involved in it. You know, you had to earn it. Like, coming from Des Moines, I had to drive to either Chicago or Omaha or Kansas City or St. Paul or Minneapolis just to find decent music, because there was nowhere in Des Moines, unless you were into, you know, like Air Supply, there wasn't anything to find, you know.
1: Right,
2: so
1: right.
2: So I think it's that culture. There's almost like a blue collar approach to how we love our music, you know.
1: Yeah.
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1: 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Matt Behan here. Thank you for listening to us on our stream. Thank you. You guys rock, man. The rock will continue next. Hang in there. It's going to be okay. Radio hug. Little hug. All right, maybe not. Hugs are creepy. Anyway, the rock continues next here on The X.
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3: If I were to ask you what makes for a good night's sleep, you'd probably say a dark, quiet room, not too many things on your mind. But every night when you go to get some Z's, how often do you really think about the temperature in your bedroom? Temperature may be one of the most underappreciated factors in sleep. That's according to the Senior Vice President of Research and Scientific Affairs at the National Sleep Foundation. We often hear about lights and screens and stress, but even modest changes in temperature and airflow can influence both how quickly you fall asleep and how deeply you stay asleep. Most experts will recommend a room temperature of 60 to 67 degrees Fahrenheit. You might also experiment with your sheets and what you actually wear to bed. Play around a bit and see what improves your sleep. You might be delightfully surprised. I'm Dr. Sanjay Gupta, helping you live a better life.
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0: Hey, it's Matt Bahan here on The Morning X. Join me every single morning, 6 till 10, teeing up the rock mightily. Rock show tickets at 8 o'clock, listen and win. Rockstar rewards, mandatory mullet, dumbass news, laughter tracks. And we talk to rock stars on occasion. Brent Smith, The Shinedown, as you know, rocking with us for so many great shows over the years here in Peoria as we celebrate 25 years. And, you know, Brent's joined me on The Morning X, and I asked him, hey, man, what was the one moment in your life that got you hooked on rock and roll? It's Brent Smith, The Shinedown.
1: I remember being 14 years old, and I was heavily influenced, and I still am to this day. Like, I love punk rock,
0: right,
1: and I love thrash. And my dad came into my room at, like, 14 years of age, and he handed me a cassette. And he was like, listen, this music that you're listening to, I get it. I get the angst. I get what's going on. But
0: right,
1: you might want to listen to this. And so he gave me this cassette, and I look at it, and I put it in my stereo. I'm dating myself also by saying cassette.
0: You're okay. You're fine.
1: I put it in, and what he had given me was an anthology tape of a guy named Otis Redding.
0: Oh, man.
1: And this completely opened up not only a doorway, but a portal to a completely different universe that I did not even know existed.
0: Right.
1: And so my dad taught me about R&B, rhythm and blues, and soul, because Otis Redding got me to Al Green, which got me to Percy Sledge, which got me
0: right
1: to Sam Cooke, which got me to Marvin Gaye.
0: Brent Smith talking about his background. Hey, we talk to rock stars. We do. This is your rock show, 6 till 10, here on The Morning X.
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0: Glad we got the message. 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

0: 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This is your rock show. And I love when I have rock stars joining me in the studio. This week, we had our friends in Dexter and the Moonrocks join us here on The Morning X. And these guys, one of the great buzz bands in the world of rock. 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

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Five Finger Death Punch. Yeah. 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Yup. We got you. 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
2: Okay, John Lennon, in no order. John Lennon, Chris Cornell. Oh, God, it's hard. Yeah, Kurt Cobain.
3: These were meant to be a pain in the ass, by the way. I'm sorry.
2: Robert Plant. Of course, Robert Plant.
3: Yes.
2: And then, I want to go Pink Floyd, but I want to go Doors.
4: Are they rock?
2: And I want to go Bob Dylan, right. And I want to go Neil Young. So I don't like it. It's kind of an unfair question.
3: You said Lennon first, and it's funny you said that because he's mine too. That's interesting you say that. Number two, if you had 10 minutes one on one with somebody alive or dead and sit down with him, who would it be? Him or her?
2: John Lennon.
3: Still John Lennon?
4: Yeah.
3: It's interesting.
2: Beatles was the first band I ever heard, literally coming home from the hospital as an infant.
3: Yeah.
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6: Staying active every day will go a long way towards helping you live a happy, healthy, and pain-free life. 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It reinforces the alignment, stability, and coordinated muscle activation that supports how your body moves, whether you're doing strenuous exercise or simply going about your daily life. 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I'm Dr. Sanjay Gupta, helping you live a better life.
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8: 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Welcome to a Wednesday and a nice little happy weather detail in front of us. Man, we're at 63, 64 degrees right now, and it looks like it'll be a perfect day. We deserve that after all the swampy heat we've had. So we'll get to that forecast coming up here momentarily. 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Yeah, man. Put us on your phone and let's rock out. Third Shifters throughout Peoria and Central Illinois. Thank you so much for the hard work you're doing the rest of launching your day. And lots going on today here on the Morning X. Obviously, 10 songs an hour. Cranking up the rock. What's on your mind today? Where are you working at? Check in, man. You got a song you want to tee up today? Let me know here on the Morning X. We also got rock show tickets I have for you coming up next hour. It'll be my last pair of tickets we got this week for the Goo Goo Doll Show, which is coming up on August 9th at Grossinger Motors Arena in Bloomington. Those tickets coming up next hour. We're also going to talk about how you can get on board Chris Jericho's Rock and Rager at Sea. Yes, the cruise ship full of bad decisions and fun. Details how you can be on board and rock out with that as well. Great laughter track segments. Dumbass news at 7:50. Mandatory mullet at 7:30. And we'll check sports as well. Baseball roundup, Cubs and Cardinals. And NFL training camps are underway. Yeah, man, lots going on. We'll check with our news guys here in the next 10 minutes as well for non-headline news. And let's get some rock on your radio. Disturbed in there. 3 Days Grace. Got the new one from the UK rockers, The Architects, coming up as well. And shouts for Guns N' Roses, who are up in Chicago tonight, by the way. Shinedown's new one and more. And let's check in with WMBD 31 TV meteorologist Nathan Kitchens with our forecast for today. Looking pretty good out there, Nathan. And good morning. What's going on, dude?
9: I'm the local weather authority meteorologist Nathan Kitchens here with your Wednesday forecast. Beautiful summer weather today with very low humidity. We'll have a high temperature up to 85. Sunny skies, but it will still look kind of hazy out there as we've got some wildfire smoke in the upper part of the atmosphere. Tonight, mostly clear skies, just very pleasant with a low of 62. Partly sunny with a high temperature around 85 on Thursday. Rain becomes likely for our day on Friday. For a look at that forecast, head over to ciproud.com. For WMBD-TV, I'm meteorologist Nathan Kitchens.
8: Appreciate it, Nathan. We're at 64 degrees downtown and beautiful summer-like weather. Let's enjoy it. And let's crank out some Sublime, some great summertime music. It's doing time. It's 6:04, and this is your rock show. It's the Morning X.

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0: David Draymond and Disturb to kick in the ass. Get you moving here on this Wednesday morning. 105.7 The X here on The Morning X. I'm Matt Behan. Good morning. Hope your day is going well already. The third shifters out there, all you third shifters rocking, wrapping up your day pretty soon here, I would imagine. Thank you so much for the hard work you're doing. The rest of you kicking off your day. And the good news about today and really the next 2 days is that we got beautiful weather outside. The swampy weather is out of here. We have sunshine, breezy conditions going on today. And for your rockers outdoors, about 85 for the high. WMBD 31 TV meteorologist Nathan Kitchen saying clear tonight, downright comfortable, 61. Sunshine clouds for tomorrow, breezy and high about 85. We do have some showers to report for Friday and Saturday. Keep an eye on the sky. Go to CIProud.com. Get your extended forecast with a WMBD 31 TV meteorologist Nathan Kitchens, Chris Yates, and company. Again, 62 degrees downtown, and let's smile.
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0: 6:14, you're going to score more Goo Goo Doll tickets for the show in Bloomington coming up on August 9th, next hour. We'll open up that ticket window. We'll check sports here in the next 7-8 minutes. The Cubs have been having their way with the Cardinals. We'll talk about that, plus your full baseball roundup, NFL training camps underway, and so much more. News guys are in their studio and ready to deliver the not headline news detail. Gentlemen, hi, good morning.
4: This is not headline news. It's National Chicken Wing Day. Or now how it's known to Americans, National Brag About How Much Healthier Chicken Wings Are in Your Air Fryer Day. Another Deadpool is in the works. Because even Ryan Reynolds needs a break from Blake Lively. New BuzzFeed owner Byron Allen is cutting 35% of its staff. He's calling the move Employees Unleashed. And Christy McNichol took a selfie with Carney Wilson. It was for a photographic exhibit called Things You Haven't Thought About in Decades. This is not headline news.
0: Hey, good gentlemen, much appreciated as we crank out the rock here. And let's tee up the new one from The Architects, great band out of the UK, and the new song Broken Mirror. 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

0: Absolutely. Guns N' Roses from Appetite for Destruction. And welcome to the jungle. They're going to be in Tinley Park tonight with Public Enemy up there. And I'm actually going to be swinging up there for the show later on for... I haven't seen those guys in quite some time, but they're on their big tour this summer. Guns N' Roses live here every day on 105.7 The X. And good morning. Welcome to The Morning X. This is your rock show. 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Sunny, breezy out there today. We'll see 85. Beautiful weather. WMBD 31 TV meteorologist in the kitchen saying clear skies tonight. Really nice, man. 61, sunny for tomorrow, a few clouds, 85. Looks like showers coming on Friday. 63 degrees downtown.
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0: 6:23 here on the Morning X. Baseball roundup from last night. The Cubs are having their way with the Cardinals in the first two games. The Cubs shelled St. Louis pitching in the first two innings last night. After the second inning, it was 7-0 Cubs. They go on to clobber the Cardinals 10-2. Yankees defeat the White Sox 3-2, and White Sox have dropped three in a row. Cardinals host the Cubs tonight, trying to get some revenge. White Sox hosting the Yankees tonight. NFL training camps are underway. The team's practicing not in pads, but everybody's reported, the veterans, the rookies, all that. As Chicago Bears, of course, have reported, they're doing their thing. All 32 teams in the NFL reporting for NFL training camps. We're excited for football. We're about a week and a half away from the first preseason game. College football out percolating, getting ready, and of course our area high school football as well. In the WNBA, Caitlin Clark dropped in 32 points last night as the Indiana Fever win their fourth straight. That's your check what's happening in the world of sports. Headlines in your rock news, celebrity sleaze on the way. More rock show tickets are coming your way today, next hour, for the Goo Goo Doll Show in Bloomington at Grossinger Motors Arena. We'll see what else is making headlines today. Yeah, let's get some rock on your radio. Metallica, shouts for the brand new Shinedown is in there as well. And Pearl Jam, all that and more coming up next on The X.
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0: 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We got sunshine, got a few clouds today, and it's nice and breezy. We're going to see 85 for the high. Nice little happy, cool, cooler weather. WMBD 31 TV meteorologist Nate the Kitchen saying clear skies tonight, 62. Sunny for tomorrow, breezy, 85. Does look like showers are percolating for Friday, Saturday. Keep an eye in the sky. It's 63 degrees downtown Peoria. Headlines coming in, your rock news and your celebrity sleaze coming up in the next 15 minutes. We'll see what's going down in the world of rock and roll today. And rock show tickets next hour for the Goo Goo Dolls in Bloomington as we rock out here on this Wednesday. 105.7 VX. 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

0: Amazing guitar work with Mike McCready, Pearl Jam, and the iconic Yellow Ledbetter from Mike on the way to work this morning. Want to hear some vintage Pearl Jam? Of course, man. It's our job to do that for you. Pearl Jam always lives here, man. It's 105.7 The X here on the Morning X as we crank out the rock here on this Wednesday morning. Man, it's nice out there. It's nice morning to for a little bit of anything, man. Got a sunshine breezy start to the day, and we're going to crawl up to about 85 for the high. But a nice little cool little breeze out there for your rockers outdoors here in the River City, Peoria, and all of Central Illinois. Not bad. WMBD 31 TV meteorologist Nathan Kitchens. Hello for clear skies tonight. Downright comfortable. 62. Sunshine cloud mix for tomorrow. Breezy. And a high near 85 set for tomorrow. Headlines coming up with your rock news celebrity sleaze. See what's going on in the world of rock and roll. And going to open up the ticket window next hour for the 7 o'clock hour for your chance to win tickets. The last pair this week for your chance to go to the Goo Goo Dolls. Going to be in Bloomington at Grosvenor Motors Arena on August 9th with Neon Trees. Those tickets next hour right here on 105.7 The X. And we'll talk about Chris Jericho and the Rocking Rager at Sea. It's a lot of fun to go on the cruise ship with Jericho with wrestling and comedy and rock shows going on. It's quite the spectacle. We'll tell you more about that coming up right here on 105.7 The X. Look at the calendar today for things that we celebrate for reasons that don't make any sense whatsoever. We have another one today. Today is National Lasagna Day. I think about lasagna. I don't think about July 29th as the time where you're going to chow down some lasagna. Don't get me wrong. I like a good lasagna. But I don't know. It's kind of a comfort food, right? It's, it's a heavy dish, as it were. Summertime? I don't know. I think like National Lasagna Day would be better served like November or like January. What do I know? But if you love your lasagna, why not have some for breakfast today? Giddy up, man. Today's your day.
1: Do you love lasagna like me?
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7: It's National Lasagna Day.
8: You had me at lasagna.
9: Lasagna. Just get the lasagna.
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0: Yeah, today is also National Chicken Wing Day. Wingy, yes, Chicken Wingy Day. So we have lasagna, we got chicken wings going on. So, chow down, man. Here we go. And we're going to talk about today another detail. Oscar Mayer is celebrating the 90th anniversary of the Wienermobile, and they're releasing a wiener cake. You know, nothing screams a celebration like a wiener cake. We'll talk about that. It's all coming up. 6:45. Not making this up, man. I promise. It's Jimmy Eat World for Sarah Rockin' and Morton today. It's the Morning X.

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Angus Brian Johnson, the company AC/DC from one of the greatest albums in rock and roll history, man. You can put it in the top three, top five. You can certainly make that argument. Back in Black, an album that has sold north of 55 million copies, by the way. They're finishing up their North American tour out there, AC/DC. 105.7 The X. What's going on, man? 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Thank you so much for the hard work you're doing. The rest of you kicking off your Wednesday as we have some fun. And the weather is downright comfortable and very nice. Do a little happy dance if you're working outside today. We got sunshine, breezy day, and really favorable temps going on. 84, 85 the high today. WMBD 31 TV meteorologist Nathan Kitchen saying clear skies tonight. And very nice, comfortable, 61. Sunshine, cloud mix for tomorrow, breezy. And a high of 85. Does look like we had about a 60% chance of showers on Friday and Saturday. So there's that. But let's enjoy the next couple days. Take a deep breath and enjoy. We are at 63 degrees downtown Peoria. All right, so headlines in your rock news and your celebrity sleaze. I'll start with the fact that you could be going on the high seas and rocking out with Chris Jericho. Jericho's back to attain the seven seas for his seventh rock and wrestling rager. This cruise is phenomenal. We're sending one winner and a guest straight into the madness. You sail from Miami to Bimini aboard the Norwegian Jewel this November for four wild days of live wrestling, concerts, comedians, and so much more. Bad decisions await. And you're like, Matt, how do I do this? You just go to 1057thexrocks.com and you enter right there. It's an online contest. 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It's Chris Jericho and the Rock and Wrestling Rager at Sea from your number one station for all the fun, man. Whether it's great rock shows, we have flyaways, local shows, or maybe going on a cruise, it's 1057 The X. Goo Goo Dolls are going to be in Bloomington at Grossinger Motors Arena on August 9th, just around the corner, and they're going to be there with the Neon Trees. Great band, been at it for a long time, and that's just a ton of great music going on, all those big songs. You're going to win those tickets next hour. I'll open up the ticket window for you. As we've talked about quite a bit, 3 Days Grace and the Alienation Tour are going to be here in November with the Funeral Portrait and I Prevail. 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And also Motionless and White going to be here for their big tour with Dayseeker and a slew of great bands, the Devil Wears Prada. 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We have links for all those shows because we'll be out hosting with you at 1057thexrocks.com. What else is making some headlines today? Pearl Jam bass player Jeff Ament has collaborated with his brother, designer Barry Ament, on a photo book called Since Forever. And contains more than 250 black and white photographs taken between 1990 to 1998, Pearl Jam's formative years. And apparently Jeff was big on the camera detail. He was always snapping

0: photos. They are accompanied by insights, observations, and personal reflections from Jeff. And here's Jeff Ament from Pearl Jam talking about this photo book. If you're a Pearl Jam fan, you're going to want to check this out.
1: My brother and I have spent the last 4 years digging through three big boxes of unorganized, failing negatives of contact sheets. Maybe something like 300 rolls of film, digitizing about 10,000 photos in the process. We also went through my stacks of journals, pulled out some light bulbs, memories, pertinent dreams, put them in the mix.
0: There you go. It's going to be out hopefully by the end of the year. What else is making some headlines? Soundgarden. New music from Soundgarden is allegedly on the way. Matt Cameron, the drummer, has provided more details to the unreleased material they're trying to finish. Hopefully going to have some polished up Soundgarden music, songs that Chris Cornell performed with the band that went into the archives, but they're trying to release that music. Certainly excited to hear that. And Tom Morello has a new album coming out in the fall. He's going to release a new album called Everyone Gets Everything They Want on September 25th. So if you're a Tom Morello fan, that new album on the way later this year. Headlines today in your rock news and your celebrity sleaze. Let's crank out the brand new one from Shinedown. 657, reflecting back on being a kid in summertime. That's what it's all about. It's young again, and it's Shinedown now on 105.7 The X in the Morning X.

0: 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This is Brent.
1: And this is Zach, and we are from the band Shinedown. 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

wake up every morning with my head up in a daze. 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

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How the will I escape?

0: 105.7 The X here on the Morning X. Popular Monster, Ronnie Radke, and Falling in Reverse as we crank out the rock here on this beautiful start to a Wednesday morning. As we get over the hump today, the weather is pleasant and nice and almost happy. Sunny, breezy today, and a little bit of the smoke from up north is kind of hanging in the atmosphere a little bit. But overall, we're going to see 85 for that high today, which is certainly pretty good for you rockers outdoors. Tonight, downright pleasant. Clear sky, 62. Sunshine, clouds tomorrow. Breezy, 85. Looks like 60% chance of showers on Friday and about the same on Saturday. Right now, 64 degrees downtown.
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0: All right, 7:16. We'll talk baseball roundup and sports update. Cubs having their way with the Cardinals so far in their series. NFL training camps are rocking. We'll talk about all that and a great song for Mandatory Mullet today. We're going to celebrate the birthday of a certain rock star today and crank up their music in about 15 minutes. And I'll be opening up the ticket window for your chance to win tickets to see the Goo Goo Dolls in Bloomington with neon trees on August 9th. That is on the way. Comedian this morning is Jim Colleton. And Jim is talking about Yeti coolers and the obsession with Yeti coolers. Laughter Tracks here on the X.
4: Yeah, Yeti cool. 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Coleman cooler, the same size, $30. I'm over at Buddy's house for a cookout this summer. He goes, hey, man, you got to get one of these Yeti coolers. Keeps the ice cold for 3 days. I said, we're on your deck right now. We are 15 feet away from your refrigerator. For $10, you could have bought an extension cord and brought your whole refrigerator right out here on the deck. We could be making ice right now. He goes, no, you need this. If you go on a boat overnight, you need to keep the ice cold overnight. I said, you don't own a boat. You have a kayak. That's the only boat you have. Where are you kayaking overnight? You need to keep the ice cold. If I'm going to spend $300 on a cooler, I want to put 2 beers in that at night, come down the next morning, open the lid, and have 32 beers in it. It's growing beers. That's why they're so expensive, honey. It's like a Petri dish of coolers.
0: 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And Something Wicked is the brand new one from Breaking Benjamin. And it's new rock first, 105.7 The X here on The Morning X.

0: Billy Joe, Armstrong, Mike Dirt, Trey Cool, of course, Green Day from Dookie. The album that introduced us really to Green Day back in the glorious 1990s, and they haven't looked back since. It's Green Day, their Hall of Famers. And at 7:24 here on the Morning X, cloudy skies, sunshine mix here this morning, and nice comfortable temperatures going on. WMBD 31 TV meteorologist Nathan Kitch is saying about 84, 85 for that high. Clear tonight, 62. Sunshine tomorrow, breezy and about 85. The weather's great. Looks like rain percolating for Friday, Saturday, about a 60% chance on Friday. We're at 64 degrees downtown.
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0: 7:25 here on the Morning X, and scoreboard last night, the Cubs clobber the Cardinals 10-2. Yeah, Yankees beat the White Sox 3-2, and baseball today, Cardinals hope to get some revenge on the Cubbies tonight, 6:45, the first pitch in St. Louis. White Sox are hosting the Yankees tonight. NFL training camps are underway. The rookies have reported, the veterans have reported, and they're going to be having non-padded practices the remainder of this week, and then they can put the pads on next week. First preseason game is about a week and a half away. So a lot of excitement for the NFC North in particular. Probably the most tough division in football, let's be honest. But Bears reported and are rocking. WNBA details. Caitlin Clark dropped in 32 points last night. And the Indiana Fever have won their fourth straight. And high school football not far away. College football, fantasy drafts, you know the whole dance. It's all on the way. Coming up next, we'll celebrate the 1980s. Spandex, rat tails, perm mullets, and all the glorious rock from the 1980s. And a certain rock star has a birthday today. We're going to celebrate that as well. It's all coming up. And I got tickets for Goo Goo Dolls before 8 here on the Morning X.
1: Chris Jericho is back to tame the seven seas for his seventh rock and wrestling rager. And we're sending one winner and a guest straight into the madness. Sail from Miami to Bimini aboard the Norwegian Jewel this November for 4 wild days of slams, jams, laughs, and chaos. 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
0: 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Hey, it's Matt Behan here on the Morning X. So about 3 years ago, I started calling on my friends, the Mosquito Joe of Peoria. I don't like bugs. I don't. And look, I had ants in my kitchen, and I had spiders. I'm like, what just happened here? I called on Mosquito Joe. They came out, sent barrier traps. They sprayed in my home as well, outside the barrier traps. And I haven't seen an ant in 3 years. They also spray my yard because I don't like mosquitoes. I don't like chiggers and gnats. I like to grill. I like to drink beer in my patio, have some fun, have friends over. The last thing I want to deal with are bugs. And right now this year, pretty serious about ticks going on, man. The alpha-gal syndrome is potentially life-threatening allergy to red meat and mammal products triggered by tick bites, most commonly from the Lone Star tick. And we have those around. Lyme disease, also known as Lyme borreliosis, is a tick-borne disease caused by the species of Borrelia bacteria transmitted by blood feeding ticks. Get rid of the ticks on your property. 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Get the treatments going now with Mosquito Joe Peoria. They'll take care of the ticks, mosquitoes, and all of it. Call them today, 309-463-8071. They'll get you a quote on the phone. 309-463-8071.
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0: 7:34 here on the Morning X, an outstanding band, Hall of Fame band, and a band that's currently on tour, and a band that rocked here in Peoria back in the day. Say who that is? It's a birthday with a certain rock star today. First things first, that forecast, WMBD 31 TV meteorologist Nathan Kitchens calling for a glorious day, man. We got sunshine, breezy conditions, a little hazy out there with the smoke still kind of hanging on us. We're going to see 85 for the high, clear tonight, 62, sunny. Now, some clouds for tomorrow. Breezy, 85. Looks like about a 60% chance of showers on Friday, Saturday. But so keep you updated with WMBD 31 TV meteorologist Chris Yates and Nathan Kitchens and company. Rock show tickets coming up in mere minutes for the Goo Goo Dolls in Bloomington. But right now, Mediterranean Mullet, as you know, a celebration of the 1980s. Spandex, Rat Tails, Perm Mullets, all the great shows of Rock Peoria back in the day. 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Chad Gray is going to be there soon. Come up in just a handful of days. The voice of Mudvayne, hell yeah, you know Chad well. Hometown legend, and he is going to be at the Castle coming up. Get your tickets for that show. Again, thecastletheater.com. So Geddy Lee of Rush, it's his birthday today. The high-pitched lead singer, bass player of Rush, one of the best bass players in music history, turned 73 today. And here are some of his most classic moments from a life in the limelight. See what I did there? Anywho, Geddy Lee is 73, man. Let's celebrate.
24: Geddy Lee is here from Rush.
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24: 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Good day.

So you get the idea. So they're on the Rush's on their currently 50-something tour. Sold out shows last week in Chicago at United Center. Mandatory mullet artist of the day is Rush. And happy birthday to Geddy Lee, turning 73 today. And it's Tom Sawyer. 737, Alicia Rattail. Let's rock the mullets.

Happy birthday to Geddy Lee of Rush, turning 73 today. It's 105.7 The X here on the Morning X. And Rush today, our mandatory mullet artist today. Rush played a couple different times in Peoria throughout the years. And perhaps maybe you were there. Mandatory mullet, a celebration of the 1980s every single day at this time. It's sponsored, of course, with our friends at the Castle Theater downtown Bloomington. 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Chad Gray, going to be there soon. Voice of Mudvayne. And hell yeah, his show in just a handful of days. So many other great shows there percolating as well. Again, get your tickets at thecastletheater.com. Sunshine breezy out there today. It's gorgeous weather going on. And we're going to see about 85 for the high. And I'll take caller X, caller 10. Let's open up a ticket window for your chance to go see the Goo Goo Dolls. They're headed here to Bloomington with special guest Neon Trees at Grossinger Motors Arena. 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But right now for caller X, caller 10, tickets are yours. And make sure you don't win a prize from us here in the X in the last 90 days. From your number one station for the concerts. And man, it's not close. I think you know that. It's 105.7 The X. 7:42. On the way to Tim and his crew rocking in East Peoria. Alice in Chains on the Morning X. Good luck.

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1: Hey, not much. Heading to work right now.
0: Nice. Who's this?
1: It's Jeff.
0: Jeff, caller X, man. I got some tickets for Goo Goo Dolls in Bloomington, buddy. You're going.
1: Oh, sweet. Thank you, man.
0: Yeah. Good times, man. What's on your plan today on this beautiful Wednesday? What's on your itinerary?
1: Well, I'm just heading to work. Plan to do that for a bit, and now I'm going to go home after work and party.
0: It's a good plan, man. The weather's going to help, so that's a good thing, man. The show's coming up August 9th in Bloomington. Enjoy the show, man. Hang on the line for me, buddy. What station rocks?
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0: All right, man. Goo Goo Dolls coming in August 9th. We got a ticket link for you to buy the tickets at 105.7thexrocks.com. Sunny Breezy, 85. Dumbass News coming up next. 749. And, yeah, let's rock out from the Resurrection File. Goo Goo Dolls and Flat Top. It's the Morning X.

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0: Linkin Park is the band. 105.7 The X here on the Morning X. One of the first songs got everybody's attention back in the early part of the 2000s. Hard to believe it's been that long, right? Welcome to the fun of a Morning X, and thank you so much for rocking out this morning. We have sunshine, breezy conditions out there today. WMBD 31 TV meteorologist Nathan Kitchen saying about 84, 85. Yeah, let's go. It is 65 degrees downtown in Peoria, and yes, indeed, it's that time.
1: Have you noticed that you are surrounded by complete idiots?
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0: What stories are brewing today?
4: All right, 7:57. Let's start with a story out of Idaho. Yes, indeed. All right, there's a guy named David. David Rush is his name. And he goes by the name David Record Breaker Rush. So he apparently is a record breaker, this guy. He sacrificed his own eyebrows to break the Guinness World Record for the most consecutive flaming torch juggling catches on a unicycle. We keep reporting on these stories of folks who are trying to break all these different records for the Guinness Book. This guy apparently did set the record for the most consecutive flaming torch juggling catches, again, on a unicycle. But he managed to, you know, torch his eyebrows in the process. Here's some audio.
5: I already held world records for juggling on a unicycle. I already hold world records for juggling fire. So naturally, I thought combining the two would be something. It was not. Because nobody tell you what happened when you juggle fire while riding forward on a unicycle. The flames don't go up. They go straight back into your face.
6: Holy moly.
5: That's how I lost some of my eyebrows and the hair on the back of my hands. And I got very familiar with the smell of my own hair burning. The old record was 37. I hit 105.
4: So, yeah. Congratulations, dude. In Idaho, David Record Breaker Rush setting the record for the most consecutive flaming torch juggling catches. So, okay, there's that. Hey, on a happy note today, if you like food, which I assume you do, there's two things we're celebrating today for reasons that make no sense whatsoever. Today's National Lasagna Day, which I find weird. I don't think about lasagna and heavy dishes in July. I just don't, I mean, am I weird? Why are we celebrating lasagna in July? To me, that's like January or February. But today's also National Chicken Wing Day. So apparently, chow down some lasagna, all right? And then have some chicken wings, and you're good to go. All right, so National Chicken Wing Day today. Celebrate.
7: Tummy likey. Tummy want wingy.
4: Right? Well, how do you like your wings, by the way? I mean, there's so many different variations of chicken wings out there. So so let's go, man. Giddy up.
7: Tummy likey. Tummy want wingy.
4: Oscar Mayer is in the news today. They're celebrating their 90th anniversary of the Wienermobile this weekend. I've had the pleasure in my life of driving one of the Wienermobiles. They came by the studio a few years ago. There's a video somewhere of me driving through Peoria in the Wienermobile. It was awesome. The sound system in that thing is totally badass, by the way. So they're celebrating 90 years with the Wienermobile, and they're doing it with Wiener cakes. Yes. Keep your mind out of the gutter. Grow up. Anyway, they're milk bar cakes with hot dogs around the sides, and they'll be available for a few places going on this weekend. All right, so if you love Oscar Mayer and you love the Wienermobile, you need to look for the Wiener cakes that are in your stores this weekend. Let's go.
8: Oh, I love

And your wiener cakes. So enjoy. What else is going on? A study of popular music trends show that one man's name is used more often in a song title than any other name. What do you think the name is? The most used guy's name in song titles in music history. Well, you don't have to go too far. The name is John. And there's multiple songs out there in music history using the name John. Here's some examples from Lil Wayne, Grateful Dead, Taylor Swift, Keith Urban. They're all using the name John.

360. All right, so then you're probably going, okay, Matt, so John's the name most used for guys. What about the lady side? The most, women's name is featured most in song titles for the ladies. What do you think it is? Any guesses out there? The name is Mary, and there's multiple examples out there from the name Mary. Here we are. It's the most used name in music history.

So there you go. So some pointless information in case you ever ask me. Use that for a trivia question. 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The most used name in music history for guys is the name John. And the most women's titles in music history is Mary. Dumbass news you need to know here on the Morning X for this Wednesday. It's 8:02. We got sunshine, breezy day, 85 or so the high. It is 65 degrees downtown. It's glorious weather. Let's play some summertime music with Rivers Cuomo and Weezer. It's 105.7 EX in the Morning X.

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1: 8:11 here on the Morning X. I'm Matt Behan, and we're looking at a pretty good day weather-wise out there. Let's check in once again. WMBD 31 TV meteorologist Nathan Kitchens with that forecast for today. Nathan, good morning.
2: I'm your local weather authority meteorologist Nathan Kitchens here with your Wednesday forecast. Beautiful summer weather today with very low humidity. We'll have a high temperature up to 85. Sunny skies, but it will still look kind of hazy out there as we've got some wildfire smoke in the upper part of the atmosphere. Tonight, mostly clear skies, just very pleasant with a low of 62. Partly sunny with a high temperature around 85 on Thursday. Rain becomes likely for our day on Friday. For a look at that forecast, head over to ciproud.com. For WMBD-TV, I'm meteorologist Nathan Kitchens.
1: Appreciate it, Nathan. It's 65 degrees downtown. We'll talk about Chris Jericho and his Rock and Rager at Sea. Jumping on board a cruise ship and having fun with Jericho. Yeah, man. Those details on the way, plus laughter tracks. We'll check sports. And it's Amy Lee, Evanescence, and Afterlife. 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
1: 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No credit card things, nada. It's all there for you. Sunny and breezy. It's a gorgeous day, man. We got an 85 for the high. Says WMBD. 31 TV meteorologist Nathan Kitchens. We're at 66 degrees downtown.
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1: All right, it's 8:22. We'll check sports on the way. Baseball roundup, NFL training camps are rocking. And we'll talk about Chris Jericho and his Rock and Rager at Sea. Get on board that awesome cruise. Those details on the way. Comedian Nate Bargatze has been a guest here on the Morning X a few moons ago. He's been selling out everywhere. He was in Peoria with us last year. He's got movies, TV shows. It's Nate Bargatze today. Talking about ketchup and eating Big Macs, it's Laughter Tracks on the X.
5: I used so much ketchup once at a restaurant that a stranger walked up to me and goes, "That's a lot of ketchup." "Do you know how much ketchup you gotta use? That guy doesn't want to get involved, you know?" But he sees it. So, I mean, his wife's like, "Let it go." He's like, "I think I gotta say something. I don't think he knows that we're all, no one's using that much ketchup." Our family, we just eat a lot of fast food. Our family text thread, my dad texted, he was like, "I found a way to get a Big Mac cheaper." And he said, "You can order a double cheeseburger and ask for Big Mac sauce." So he goes, "It's cheaper. And they get rid of that third bun, so it's Atkins." That's how you do it. That third bun is the one that you're like, "I don't know if I need the third bun."
1: Nate Bargatze today. It's Laughter Tracks here on 105.7 The X. Metallica coming up. Soundgarden, Dexter and the Moonrocks as well. And let's check out the new one from the all-female lineup and the band The Warning out of Monterrey, Mexico. And they're fantastic. The new song is called Kerosene. It's The Warning and it's new rock on 105.7 The X.

0: 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WMBD 31 TV meteorologist Nathan Kitchens call for a glorious day. Sunshine, breezy, and 85 for that high. Clear tonight, 63. Sunny for tomorrow, breezy, and 85 as well for tomorrow. Beautiful weather. Looks like showers are percolating for Friday, Saturday. It's 65 degrees downtown.
1: 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And Matt Bayham has your scoreboard and breaking stories. 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
0: Touchdown! 8:32 here on the Morning X Baseball Scoreboard. The Cubs have just had their way with the Cardinals in the first two games of this series down in St. Louis. Cubs clobbered the Cardinals 10-2. The Cubs scored 7 runs in the first two innings of this game last night. Yankees over the White Sox 3-2 today. Cardinals trying to get some revenge. They're hosting the Cubs tonight at 6:45. The White Sox are hosting the Yankees tonight. NFL training camps are underway. The Bears have reported. The rookies, the veterans, they can't wear pads until next week because of the NFL rules. Anywho, I think it's open. Their practice is open to the public later on this weekend. So Bears have reported, and all the NFL teams doing their thing. The first preseason game is about a week and a half away. So there's that. Fantasy football drafts going, college football, and area high school football, of course, is just a few weeks away as well. WNBA news going on. Caitlin Clark last night dropping 32 points, and the Indiana Fever win their fourth straight with a winning record out there as well. So let's check what's happening in the world of sports. We'll check out our news guys, not headline news, and Chris Jericho's Rockin' Rager at Sea. Details how you can be on board coming up here in the X.
1: 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Over $13 million raised thus far. Let's make this another record-breaking year. The Harley-Davidson Bud Hog Giveaway, executed by Walters Brothers Harley-Davidson. 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

0: From the Resurrection File, the band is Lit and My Own Worst Enemy. 105.7 The X here on the Morning X as we crank out the rock here on this, beautiful day across central Illinois. We had just great weather today and tomorrow before it looks like rain kind of coming at us Friday, Saturday. WMBD 31 TV meteorologist Nathan Kitchens calling for sunshine. A little breeze out there today. It's a beautiful morning. It's 85 for high later today. Looks like sun and clouds tomorrow, about 84, 85, and then low 60s at night. Looks like 60% chance of rain on Friday, kind of hanging that same percentage Saturday. We'll see how it all shakes out with our forecast. But, hey, the swampy heat is not here. Let's celebrate that fact. We've got a bus trip going on tomorrow and going to go see the big rivalry. We're talking about Chicago Cubs and St. Louis Cardinals. It's tomorrow. And we got less than, like, I don't know, like 10 seats left on this bus where you get your tickets so you can go. Look, man, what a great idea. You know you want to go see this game. You know it's your favorite team, whether you're a Cubs fan, Cardinals fan. 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All right, news guys are in their studio. It's not headline news for this Wednesday. Gentlemen.
1: This is not headline news. It's National Chicken Wing Day. Or now how it's known to Americans, National Brag About How Much Healthier Chicken Wings Are in Your Air Fryer Day. Another Deadpool is in the works. Because even Ryan Reynolds needs a break from Blake Lively. New BuzzFeed owner Byron Allen is cutting 35% of its staff. He's calling the move Employees Unleashed. And Christy McNichol took a selfie with Carney Wilson. It was for a photographic exhibit called Things You Haven't Thought About in Decades. This is not headline news.
0: Thank you, gentlemen. Much appreciated. You crank out the rock. It's Dexter and the Moon Rocks and their latest Freaking Out. They're just guests here on the Morning X a couple weeks back. It's New Rock First on the Morning X.

0: Chris Jericho is back to tame the seven seas for his seventh Rock and Wrestling Rager. And we're sending one winner and a guest straight into the madness. Sail from Miami to Bimini aboard the Norwegian Jewel this November for four wild days of slams, jams, laughs, and chaos. 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

Scar Tissue and the Red Hot Chili Peppers, 105.7 The X here on the Morning X. Rumblings that the Red Hots might be working on some new material. Flea kind of let that slip a few weeks ago that they are tinkering around. Be nice to get some new Chili Pepper music coming our way. Welcome to a beautiful Wednesday morning. I'm Matt Behan. This is your rock show here on the Morning X as we crank out the rock, stream all this fun, all the great rock here on the X for free. I'm at iHeartRadio app and the TuneIn app, Sunshine 85 out there today. Let's talk about Chris Jericho and the rock and wrestling Rager at Sea. It's a lot of fun. Jericho is back to Tame the Seven Seas for his seventh rock and wrestling Rager, and we're sending one winner and a guest straight into the madness. You can sail from Miami to Bimini aboard the Norwegian Jewel this November for four wild days of live wrestling, concerts, comedians. There's so much more going on. And the cool thing is you get to meet Chris Jericho and his band Fozzy. You're like, Matt, how do I win this? All you got to do is go enter now at 1057thesrocks.com. 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Linkin Park, Guns N' Roses are in Tinley Park tonight. 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Right now, Shinedown's brand new one. Talking about being kids in the summertime. Having fun. The song is Young Again, Shinedown on 105.7 The X.

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Rage Against the Machine, Bulls on Parade. Tom Morello of Rage, as you know, is dropping a new solo album that he announced will be coming out in September. So, man, a guitar aficionado and just one badass on guitar overall, Tom Morello, with solo material on the way. I'm Matt Behan sliding through here on this beautiful Wednesday. We got sunshine today, 85, says WMBD 31. TV meteorologist Nathan Kitchens, Guns N' Roses tonight, and Tinley Park. They're going to be there with Public Enemy on that big tour out there. Let's go dive in Appetite for Destruction. If you're on your way up there later today, it's Mr. Brownstone. It's GNR on 105.7 The X.

Love it. Brand new rock for you first from A Perfect Circle. And the new song is called Starless. Maynard and Billy Howardell back at it. Always loving to have new music from APC. It's not every day. Yeah, we get new music from A Perfect Circle. It's new rock first and 105.7 The X. Alice in Chains. Requests coming in. Also, shouts for 3 Days Grace, Vintage Metallica, and the new one from Beartooth on the way, coming up soon as well. It's Offspring, Pretty Fly for a white guy, on the way to Sarah, Rocket and Morton today at work, listening live at 105.7 thexrocks.com.

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0: Alice in Chains and Wood, by suggestion, way to John Rocket in Chillicothe today. 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Got the new one from Beartooth on the way as well. It's all coming up next.
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Brandon Boyd and Incubus on 105.7 The X. Great memories of that band on the riverfront with us a few short years ago. Gorgeous day out there, man. Man, sunny and breezy. We're going to see 85 for the high. Let's play some brand new rock. The artist's name is Let Down. The new song, Do It For The Love. 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

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Collective Soul, Five Finger Death Punch on the way. Nickelback have dropped a brand new song with John Five, the great guitar player. That's on the way right now. It's the new one from Beartooth. 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

Let's wash it all away. It's Five Finger Death Punch, 105.7 The X here as we navigate the rock here on this beautiful Wednesday. I'm Matt Behan. St. Jude Summer Rides are back at it tomorrow with Walter's Brothers Harley Davidson and our friends at Budweiser. They're going to be heading on out to Deer Creek American Legion tomorrow. 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

That, my friends, is brand new rock from Nickelback, getting some help with John Five, the outstanding guitar player, on the song with them. Rattle the Cage. Song is a banger. It's new Nickelback, and it's a new album coming out for those guys as well. Got it here first on 105.7 The X. I'm Matt Behan. Breaking Benjamin have a brand new song. We'll get to that here in the next 10, 12 minutes as well. Godsmack requests on the way. Linkin Park, Bad Flower, Dexter and the Moon Rocks, all coming up right here on 105.7 The X. We got shows popping everywhere, and the month of November is going to be awesome. Motionless and White going to be here for the Sweat and Blood Tour with special guest Dayseeker, The Devil Wears Prada, Dark Divine, November 8th at the Civic Center. Big thanks to Live Nation. 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I got Larry asking for Vintage Green Day as we dive into the Resurrection File. 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

There's a band we've had some great shows with here in the River City, Peoria. Had them on the riverfront a few short years ago as well. It's Bad Flower and Ghost on 105.7 The X as we crank out the rock here on this beautiful day across Central Illinois. I'm Matt Behan. 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Jericho's having his 7th Rock and Wrestling Rager where you jump on board this cruise. It's out of control. Details on the way how you could be on board. Details on the way. The crew as well. Great rock from the UK band The Architects, Smashing Pumpkins, who are at Lollapalooza this weekend. Coming up right now, Dexter and the Moonrocks and Freaking Out. 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
0: Cage the Elephant's Matt Schultz on whether he thought the band would last as long as they have.
1: You always have those dreams and those hopes to be doing this for your whole life. I definitely didn't see myself doing anything else. But I think that the reality is so much more enriching than what the imagination can come up with. All of the amazing people that we've met over the years, the incredible experiences, it's been a blessing to say the least, and we definitely want to and do see ourselves doing this for the rest of our lives.

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12: 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Thank you for listening to us on our stream. Thank you. You guys rock, man. The Rock will continue next. Hang in there. It's going to be okay. Radio hug. Little hug? All right, maybe not. Hugs are creepy. Anyway, The Rock continues next here on The X.
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It's the crew as we blaze the rock here on this Wednesday morning, soon to be afternoon, not far away. And a good morning, I'm Matt Behan, as we crank the rock loud and proud. Resurrection Cafe is coming up top of the noon hour. It is 90s, 80s, early 2000s, grunge, alternative ska, punk, metal, new wave. Got a song request you want to get, let us know, man. It's a lot of fun from those amazing decades of rock. Smashing Pumpkins on the way. This new song from Machine Gun Kelly and Fred Durst is blowing up out there. We're going to get to that one for you. Right now, it's the UK Rockers, Architects, and Broken Mirror. 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
2: Great.

So Billy Corgan and Smashing Pumpkins going to be at Lollapalooza this week in Chicago, their hometown. It's been 32 years since the last time they played Lolla. That is crazy. So they're celebrating that fact up there. And I know a lot of you are heading up to Lollapalooza this week, so make sure you catch the Smashing Pumpkins. We're going to celebrate Lollapalooza history and on so much more on the Resurrection Cafe coming up at the top of the hour. Grunge, alternative, metal, ska, punk, one-hit wonders, new wave. It's all coming up top of the hour. Right now, let's play the new one from Machine Gun Kelly and Fred Durst together. It is very throwback to the 1999 vibes of Limp Bizkit. The song, Fix Your Face, MGK, Fred Durst, and it's New Rock on the X.

0: Hey, it's Matt Behan here on The Morning X as we navigate the rock every single morning. 10 songs every single hour. Rock show tickets for you, dumbass news, and more. Throwback interview that I did with Corey Taylor of Stone Sour, Slipknot fame. You know, he's from the Midwest. We talked about it a few moons ago. Always great to talk to Corey Taylor.
1: There's something about rock radio and something about rock music in general about the Midwest. You're a hero of this area, whether you know it or not, buddy. You're around the whole world. I mean, there's something about the Midwest, right? I mean, it's kind of special here, don't you think?
2: We don't take our music for granted. 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You know, I mean, because for the longest time, before the internet, before, you know, the easy access and everything, you had to go out and find that music. 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You know, you had to earn it. Like, coming from Des Moines, I had to drive to either Chicago or Omaha or Kansas City or St. Paul or Minneapolis just to find decent music, because there was nowhere in Des Moines, unless you were into, you know, like Air Supply, there wasn't anything to find, you know?
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2: it's that culture. 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
4: Staying active every day will go a long way towards helping you live a happy, healthy, and pain-free life. And there is perhaps no movement more fundamental than walking. It reinforces the alignment, stability, and coordinated muscle activation that supports how your body moves, whether you're doing strenuous exercise or simply going about your daily life. This is according to Dana Santis, a strength and conditioning specialist. Even though you walk every day, Dana does say you can make small adjustments to immediately improve your walking mechanics. So, keep your rib cage stacked over your pelvis. Avoid leaning over or arching your lower back. Allow your arms to swing naturally in coordination with your legs. Keep your gaze forward, your jaw relaxed, and then just breathe in through your nose and out through your mouth. I'm Dr. Sanjay Gupta, helping you live a better life.
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0: Hey, it's Matt Behan. 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

Michael Stipe, Peter Buck, and R.E.M., the year 1988. The album is Green and an Orange Crush. It is R.E.M. on the Resurrection Cafe as we jump in the hot tub time machine and roll back to those amazing decades, 90s, 80s, early 2000s. Grunge, alternative, ska, punk, metal, new wave, 1-8 Wonders. It is the Resurrection Cafe on this beautiful day across central Illinois. This hour, sponsored with our friends at Davis Brothers Pizza in East Peoria. They are a 77-year staple in our community. Lunch buffet is going 11 to 2 right now. Pizza salad bar is phenomenal. Get out there with your crew. Dinner buffet is Sunday through Thursday, 4:30 to 7. And have happy hour Monday through Friday, 3 to 6. And by the way, that happy hour is awesome. Dollar drafts going on. It is Davis Brothers Pizza in East Peoria as we celebrate the fun here on the Resurrection Cafe, Blind Melon, Rage Against the Machine, Pearl Jam, and more coming up right now. Rob Zombie in 1998 when he broke out as a solo artist, and this was his first single, and it exploded. Dragula, Rob Zombie, on the Resurrection Cafe here on the X.

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2: Are you trying to get crazy with this, eh? 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

This is the Resurrection Cafe on this beautiful Wednesday here on 105.7 The X. Butterfly Crazy Town is the band and the epitome of a one-hit wonder there back in 1999. I'm Matt Behan. This hour is all looking back on those amazing decades of the 90s, 80s, early 2000s. Grunge, alternative ska, punk, metal, new wave, one-hit wonders. It is all on shuffle and a sponsor with our friends at Davis Brothers Pizza in East Peoria. They are a 77-year staple right here in our community. Lunch buffet 11 to 2. What's going on right now? Get out there and enjoy the pizza salad bar. All you can eat lunch. Dinner buffet Sunday through Thursday, 4:30 to 7. And happy hour goes on every Monday through Friday, 3 to 6. They have dollar drafts for that happy hour later today. Get out and enjoy Davis Brothers Pizza in East Peoria. We'll talk about Chris Jericho and his Rockin' Rager at Sea and your chance to be on board a cruise with Jericho and company right now. It's Rage Against the Machine on the Resurrection Cafe on the X.

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Pearl Jam and Dissident on the Resurrection Cafe on 105.7 The X here on this beautiful Wednesday. 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I'm Matt Bahan. Davis Brothers Pizza in East Peoria is our sponsor for this hour. Much appreciated. Head out there at lunch buffet 11 to 2 right now at Davis Brothers Pizza. They have that pizza salad bar. It's phenomenal. Dinner buffet Sunday through Thursday, 4:30 to 7. And happy hour goes on Monday through Friday, 3 to 6. And hey, dollar drafts for that happy hour. Get out there today. It's Davis Brothers Pizza in East Peoria. Details on the way how you can be on board. Chris Jericho's Rock and Rager at Sea coming up. Right now, Deftones for Ryan. By suggestion in Peoria. Change in the House of Flies on the Resurrection Cafe on the X.

Fairfax. And from the stage I can tell that she can't let go and she can't relax. 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

0: Hey, it's Matt Bahan here on The Morning X. Join me every single morning, 6 till 10, teeing up the rock mightily. Rock show tickets at 8 o'clock, listen and win. Rockstar rewards, mandatory mullet, dumbass news, laughter tracks. And we talk to rock stars on occasion. Brent Smith, the Shinedown, as you know, rocking with us for so many great shows over the years here in Peoria as we celebrate 25 years. And, you know, Brent's joined me on The Morning X, and I asked him, hey, man, what was the one moment in your life that got you hooked on rock and roll? It's Brent Smith of Shinedown.
1: Writer. I remember being 14 years old, and I was heavily influenced, and I still am to this day. Like, I love punk rock,
0: right,
1: and I love thrash. And my dad came into my room at, like, 14 years of age, and he handed me a cassette. And he was like, listen, this music that you're listening to, I get it. I get the angst. I get what's going on. But
0: right,
1: you might want to listen to this. And so he gave me this cassette, and I look at it, and I put it in my stereo. I'm dating myself also by saying cassette.
0: You're okay. You're fine.
1: I put it in, and what he had given me was an anthology tape of a guy named Otis Redding.
0: Oh, man.
1: And this completely opened up not only a doorway, but a portal to a completely different universe that I did not even know existed.
0: Right.
1: And so my dad taught me about R&B, rhythm and blues, and soul, because Otis Redding got me to Al Green, which got me to Percy Sledge, which got me
0: right
1: to Sam Cooke, which got me to Marvin Gaye.
0: Brent Smith talking about his background. Hey, we talk to rock stars. We do. This is your rock.
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3: I don't know about you, but my social media feeds are flooded with lotions and potions and gadgets, all promising to unlock different components of longevity. But if you log off, take a step back from all the hype, you'll find that the actual keys to a longer, healthier life are hiding in plain sight. There are four of them. Number one, nutrition. The Mediterranean diet really is the gold standard. Number two, exercise. You should be getting 150 minutes of moderate intensity exercise or 75 minutes of vigorous intensity exercise every week, plus strength training and stretching. Number three, sleep. Sleep is when your body and your brain repair themselves. You should be getting 7 to 9 hours a night. And finally, number four often gets forgotten, socialization. It's not a bonus, it's a necessity for a healthy life, finding a sense of community, purpose, and belonging. I'm Dr. Sanjay Gupta, helping you live a better life.
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Linkin Park and Numb as we navigate the rock here on this beautiful Wednesday afternoon. I'm Matt Behan. Hey, reminder about Chris Jericho and his rock and wrestling Rager at Sea. Chris Jericho's back to tame the seven seas for his seventh rock and wrestling Rager, and we're sending one winner and a guest straight into the madness. You sail from Miami to Bimini aboard the Norwegian Jewel this November for four wild days of live wrestling, concerts, comedians, and so much more. 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You're like, Matt, how do I win? 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
1: Hey, this is Matt Schultz from Cage the Elephant. This is our new song, Beaches in Tennessee. 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
0: Cage the Elephant's Matt Schultz on where he thinks new fans should jump into their music.
1: I don't know if there's like any particular entry point that I would hope that the audience would go after. I mean, I definitely have my favorite records. 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Tell Me I'm Pretty was a special record. 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

105.7 The X on a hump day. How you doing, X Rockers? It's Roxy coming to you from the X Studio in downtown Peoria, where we are enjoying a beautiful day yet again. 85 degrees, sunny, and the humidity is nice and low. Well, at least low for us. 39%. Yeah, we'll take it. We're halfway to the weekend. You can smell the weekend. Yeah, it smells good. You got plans? No, yeah. No, I think I might hold the couch down. We'll see what happens. It was trying to float away. We have got so much going on today, but I ran across this, and Mother from Danzig is a song that reminds me to call my mom. And moms like minivans. And apparently, minivans are cool again. That's because a growing number of millennial parents are giving them a second look. They're like, okay, I see the value in a minivan, especially if you got kiddos. A minivan, the sales went up 21% last year with almost 400,000 sold right here in the United States. So if you're driving a minivan right now, mom, you're cool for now. On the way, I got you some Motley Crue, Audio Slave, and 311. We kick off this set of rock with Five Finger Death Punch. They've got new rock, Eye of the Storm. It's 105.7 The X.

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the title track to their 1983 album, Shout at the Devil. It was their second album. It's the crew, Motley Crue, coming at you from the X Studio in downtown Peoria, and X Rockers coming at you tomorrow night. It's the Bartonville Fish Fry, an absolute summer tradition here in the 309. And it runs through Saturday night at Alpha Park in Bartonville with carnival rides, amazing food, fish and chicken dinners Friday and Saturday night, pork chops, hot dogs, ice cold beer in the beer tent. It's a novel idea. And they also have live entertainment. The Brian Caro Trio tomorrow night, DJ McFly Friday, right before Hairbangers Ball delivers some sick 80s rock. And then Josh Holland Band rolls through Saturday night with all proceeds benefiting the Bartonville Fire Department. Check out the Bartonville Fish Fry. It's a summer tradition. It's 105.7 The X with Nickelback on the way with some help from John 5. This song is sick. Nickelback is raging, and I'm not mad about it. Right now, it's a song that I thought was about the guys I dated back in my 20s. This is Creep from Stone Temple Pilots on 105.7 The X.

0: John 5 helping Nickelback rattle the cage. It's new rock on the X, and I'd like to hear more like that. Thank you very much. X Rockers, it's Roxy coming to you from the X Studio in downtown Peoria. And Skillet is bringing their massive arena-shaking anthems to the main stage at Streeter Fest next Friday, August 7th. Get ready for an absolute explosion of live energy as they perform their huge hits like Monster and Feel Invincible from their brand new independent chapter. And we have got your ticket hookup right here. Listen all week. I got a pair of tickets for you to rock out with Skillet in the 4 o'clock Listen to Win. That is on the way. Also got some Turnstile and brand new rock from an artist that sounds like he's been influenced by, say, the grunge era. And Chris Cornell, you're going to dig it. His name's Ryan Purds. He's 24 years old out of Buffalo, New York. That is on the way. Also got some legendary, iconic, and timeless AC/DC. A check of the weather from that rock star meteorologist, Chris Yates at WMBD-TV. New rock from Dexter and the Moon Rocks on deck. And right now, they're going to be rocking it out at Soldier Field next Saturday. This is the Foo Fighters. My Heroes. Oh, okay. That's the song. It's My Hero. It's 105.7.
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1: I'm your local weather authority, Chief Meteorologist Chris Yates. Tonight, clear skies, cool and comfortable with highs reaching the lower 60s. We'll be mostly sunny on Thursday, but clouds will gradually increase. Look for highs to reach the mid-80s. By Friday, rain and thunderstorms moving in with highs in the mid-70s. Rain will continue Friday night with lows in the mid-60s. For more weather updates 24/7, visit ciproud.com. 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

105.7 The X, Brain Stew Jaded from Green Day on a hump day. And coming up, August 7th, it's a Friday night. Streeter Fest is gonna rock with Skillet, bringing their massive arena-shaking anthems to the main stage. And I have got your ticket hookup. 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Right now. 309-495-9496. Caller X, that's caller 10. Scores a pair of tickets to rock out with Skillet at Streeter Fest. 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

Nothing else matters. It's Mighty Metallica on 105.7 The X on a hump day. We're halfway to the weekend. You can smell it. It smells good, doesn't it? X Rockers, big shout out to John from Bloomington. He was caller X, and now he is going to rock it out at Streeter Fest with Skillet. And Tim Montana is going to be there as well. And you know how I feel about Tim Montana. He's like my brother from another mother, and the dude rocks. Check it out, streeterfest.com. You can grab your $15 general admission tickets. $15! 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Check it out. I got another chance for you to score a pair of tickets tomorrow in the 4 o'clock listen to win. And I got to give a shout out to my Eds. They know who they are. They are in a car on their way to Chicago, and I fear for Chicago. So Matt and Brian, please, please keep it together. I need you to do work for me. They're my bosses. Rage Against the Machine is on the way. Right now, we are rocking out with Architects. They have brand new rock. This is Broken Mirror. It's 105.7 The X.

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Released at the turn of the century, 1999. That is Guerrilla Radio from Rage Against the Machine. I'm Roxy, coming to you from the X Studio in downtown Peoria, where it is a gorgeous 86 degrees, sunny, and the humidity is under 40%. Yeah, I'm old. That sounds good to me. How you doing, X-Rockers, on this hump day? We're halfway to the weekend, and I am ready to rock. Are you ready to rock with Chris Jericho? He's back to tame the seven seas for his seventh Rock and Wrestling Rager, and we want to send a winner and guest straight into the madness. You sail from Miami to Bimini, it's fun to say, aboard the Norwegian Jewel in November. It's four wild days of live wrestling, concerts, comedians, and more. Plus, you get to meet Chris Jericho and Fozzie. Head on over, 1057thexrocks.com. Enter the national contest for your chance to win, and then you'll rock, wrestle, and rage. On the way, got the 5 o'clock freak out. It's a chance for you to take out the trash on the day. Get rid of the Fs. We don't need them. We're going into happy hour. We want to be happy. You also got to step back in time. We are going to check out what happened on this date in rock history. Roxy's Rock Rewind in the 5 o'clock freak out. And we'll get some Falling in Reverse, the Ramones, Alice in Chains, and the Smashing Pumpkins. But right now, it's Eva Under Fire with some help from Maria Brink. New rock, it's Villainous. I dig it. It's 105.7 The X.

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1: I'm your local weather authority, Chief Meteorologist Chris Yates. Tonight, clear skies, cool and comfortable with highs reaching the lower 60s. We'll be mostly sunny on Thursday, but clouds will gradually increase. Look for highs to reach the mid-80s. By Friday, rain and thunderstorms moving in with highs in the mid-70s. Rain will continue Friday night with lows in the mid-60s. For more weather updates 24/7, visit ciproud.com. 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

It's 105.7 The X with the Killers, Mr. Brightside. I'm Roxy, and you are in the 5 o'clock Freakout. It's your chance. Let's take out the trash on this day. You got any F's left? Throw them my way. We want to start happy hour. Happy 5 o'clock Freakout, brought to you by W.E. Sullivan's Irish Pub, speaking of happy hour. But don't go there now for happy hour. They're not open quite yet in their new location on Prospect in the old Penguin Tap. They are opening this fall. You can stay up to date on all their progress. Give them a like and a follow on Facebook and Instagram. W.E. Sullivan's Irish Pub, family, locally owned for nearly 10 years. And they're going to be back at it very soon. 5 o'clock Freakout includes Roxy's Rock Rewind. We're going to take a step back in time. And you know, all legendary rock singles have had a release date. Today marks the 35th anniversary of one of the most iconic singles released. That's the story coming up in Roxy's Rock Rewind on 105.7 The X and the 5 o'clock Freakout, brought to you by W.E. Sullivan's Irish Pub. 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
5: We get back into The Rock with Roxy's Rock Rewind. It was on this date back in 1991 that a now iconic metal single was released. It was the lead single from the band's fifth studio album, self-titled album, Metallica. The single, Enter Sandman, was written by band members James Hetfield, Lars Ulrich, and Kirk Hammett. Enter Sandman's all about nightmares and things that go bump in the night. And it's their single that gets the most radio play out of all their songs. It peaked at number 16 on the Billboard chart and went on to see over 1 million copies sold. Metallica has played it live at nearly every show since its release, and it's usually in the encore. The guitar solo is absolutely legendary. 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Sullivan's Irish Pub.

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105.7 The X, the bleeding from Five Finger Death Punch on a hump day on your rock station in the 5 o'clock. Freak out. It is time. Take out the trash on this day. We're freaking out. Got any more Fs? Throw them my way. We'll take out the trash together. 5 o'clock freak out brought to you by W.E. Sullivan's Irish Pub on Prospect in Peoria Heights, but not in their former location. They are moving on up Prospect in the old Penguin Tap, and renovations, remodeling, all underway. Get ready to have some amazing food, drink, and fun in a new location. W.E. Sullivan's Irish Pub, family owned right here in the 309. Head on over to Facebook and Instagram. Give them a like and a follow and stay up to date on what W.E. Sullivan's has going down. And last week was an amazing week for so many reasons. I'm still recovering, still a little sleepy, but last week I got to meet Cam, my friend from Florida. He calls every Wednesday and requests, and Cam loves music. He's got a flair for it. He knows what's up in the world of rock, and he makes requests. So of course I got to meet him live and in person. It was awesome. You can buzz on over to Facebook and check out the pics. We had some fun in the studio. And Cam called today because, you know what? It's Wednesday. And he'd like to hear some Kid Rock. I'm not shocked. We got Cowboy on the way right now. Perfect Circle with New Rock. The supergroup's coming at us with Starless. It's 105.7 The X and the 5 o'clock. Freak out!

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4: Cowboy.

Going out to my buddy Cam from Florida. Cam Jam, that one's for you. Kid Rocks, Cowboy, I'm Roxy. Coming to you from the X Studio in downtown Peoria. And we are still freaking out. 5 o'clock freak out brought to you by W.E. Sullivan's Irish Pub on Prospect in Peoria Heights. They're moving on up. The family-owned pub is making a move to the old Penguin Tap in the Heights for great food, drinks, and fun. Keep an eye on what they got going down and when they're going to reopen. Give W.E. Sullivan's a like and a follow on Facebook and Instagram. And we got more rockin' on the way. We're going to hear some 3 days grace and 30 seconds to Mars. Getting a check of the weather courtesy of that rock star meteorologist Chris Yates at WMBD-TV. Joan Jett and the Blackhearts on deck. But right now, new rock from Papa Roach. And this collaboration is really wild. And it's Hanuma Kind is who Papa Roach is collabing on. It's new rock called See You in Hell in the 5 o'clock freakout on 105.7 The X. You're going to want to crank it up.

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1: I'm your local weather authority, Chief Meteorologist Chris Yates. Tonight, clear skies, cool and comfortable with highs reaching the lower 60s. We'll be mostly sunny on Thursday, but clouds will gradually increase. Look for highs to reach the mid-80s. By Friday, rain and thunderstorms moving in with highs in the mid-70s. Rain will continue Friday night with lows in the mid-60s. For more weather updates 24/7, visit ciproud.com. 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

0: Linkin Park with Numb by request from Cam in Florida. But this time, it's not for him. It's for his brother, Zay, who I also got to meet last week. It was a really awesome day. Cam, Zay, his mama, Ashley, and his stepdad, Andy, had an amazing time at the X Studio. And I look forward to the next time you make it up to Illinois. We're going to rock it out again, okay? It's Roxy coming to you from the X Studio in downtown Peoria. X Rockers, you know what time it is. It is time to get on your bikes and ride. 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They're giving you reasons to ride all summer long. On the way, we are going to keep on rocking Jimmy Eat World and some Mighty Zep, Led Zeppelin on deck, the OG Hard Rockers. 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
3: 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Temperature may be one of the most underappreciated factors in sleep. 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Most experts will recommend a room temperature of 60 to 67 degrees Fahrenheit. 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I'm Dr. Sanjay Gupta, helping you live a better life.
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105.7 The X with Jimmy Eat World. That was Sweetness. I'm Roxy, coming to you from the X studio in downtown Peoria. And back in the day, I don't even remember how long ago it was, but Jimmy Eat World played out at the Field House in Campus Town in the back room. It was pretty magical. How you doing? X Rockers. Goo Goo Dolls are headed to 309, bringing along special guest Neon Trees. Grossinger Motors Arena, August 9th. And you can grab your tickets. Just head on over to 1057xrocks.com or grossingermotorsarena.com and get your tickets. And over the weekend at the Chillicothe River and Rails Festival, the first ever, Diamante rocked it out. And she does a Goo Goo Dolls cover of Iris. It was cool. It was a great weekend. And I hope everybody that went had an amazing time. And we'll see you there next year. Three Sisters Park, Chillicothe River and Rails Fest. Right now, we got some Diamante. This is Haunted. It's 105.7X.

New rock from the Foo Fighters. That's Window. I'm Roxy, coming to you from the X Studio in downtown Peoria. And the Foo Fighters are getting ready to rock it out at Soldier Field on the 8th, along with Queens of the Stone Age. And I know there are some ex-rockers that scored tickets with us. And now they're going to have an amazing time. Make sure to take pictures and soak it all in. And tomorrow, you're going to wake up with your best buddy, Ryan. Matt Behan's taking a couple days off. So wake up with Ryan, who also happens to be my neighbor. It's a weird dynamic, but we're down with it. And I'll be back tomorrow, 3-ish. Thanks for tuning in. And I hope to talk to you tomorrow. Get out there and make some beautiful memories. And do your best to be kind to all kinds, including yourself. It doesn't cost a thing. It's truly, truly rock star. On the way, got you some new rock from Ashes to New. Throw in some legendary, iconic, and timeless Nirvana. Brand new rock from Dexter and the Moon Rocks just waiting for you on deck right after you rock it out with Days of the New. This is Touch, Peel, and Stand. 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Be safe out there, X-Rockers, and crank it up.

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